0: 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All the variety.
1: 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It's brilliant.
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